before I was born. 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

is you or me. 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The lion jumps up, he makes a fancy pass, but the elephant knocks him over in the grass. They fought all night and they fought all day. I don't know how the lion, well, he got away. He come back to the jungle more dead than alive, and that's when the monkey really started his jive.

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The lion was on him with all 4 feet, but the monkey looks up from the corner of his eye, says, "Now, Mr. Lion, I apologize." The monkey on his back studies up a scheme. He's trying to trick that jungle king.

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